0: When I Sew Your Mouth Shut, I'll Let You Pick the Color of the Thread by Torn Open here on 89.5 WSOU's Street Patrol. I'm DJ Griffin, and I'm joined by
1: DJ Daniela.
0: Oh, speaking of the mic again. Ooh.
1: Hey.
0: It's very quiet.
1: I'm DJ Daniela.
0: There we go. It is the first time since Heckfest we have been in the same room together.
1: Yes.
0: How have you been?
1: I've been reminiscing it, honestly. Yes. I miss it.
0: I do too.
1: They should have done it for an entire week.
0: True. One of my favorite videos is the No Pity for a Coward video.
1: Oh my god.
0: Because halfway through you just see DJ Danny just run on stage. And it's really funny.
1: I wasn't missing it.
0: Twice, like, too.
1: I did. Yeah. I found a clearer video. You might have sent me that one, too. Or I sent you that one. I'm not sure.
0: I don't know.
1: But I found a clearer video besides the one that you sent me. And I was like, wow, there I am.
0: Yeah, I love just spotting myself in these videos.
1: It's yeah, honestly.
0: DJ Drax and all of the Glassjaw photos.
1: Yeah.
0: That's insane.
1: It's awesome.
0: We were just playing the Wordle for today.
1: Oh my gosh.
0: It's actually evil.
1: I played the Wordle the other day, and I guess the word on my second guess. So, obviously, I thought I was a genius. And then I played the Wordle today, and I'm highly disappointed.
0: I somehow got it.
1: Yeah, I don't
0: know how. I've never heard of the word.
1: No.
0: If you guys are listening and haven't played the Wordle, take an attempt at it. It is...
1: Please.
0: It is insane.
1: It's an abomination. And
0: yes,
1: Wordle, if you're listening...
0: According to Google AI, the word hasn't been used since like the 17th century, so...
1: There's a hint for you.
0: Yeah, good luck. It's awful.
1: Yeah, seriously. New York Times, I'm very mad at you right now.
0: Well, we have some Insanity Plea and some Eyelid and some Chemex. There was a few of us at that show at the Meat Locker a few weeks ago. It was very, very fun. I got to talk to a few people about Street Patrol and stuff. It was fantastic. So we got Words Like Razors, then Feel by Eyelid here on Street Patrol.

0: With an S by Silence Equals Death here on 89.5 WSU Street Patrol. I'm DJ Griffin.
1: I'm DJ Danilo.
0: And we lost our connections.
1: Badly.
0: I got one. I'm the easiest one.
1: I'm now extra mad at New York Times.
0: There's another one that we probably can't mention just by its name. Very fun, though. It was very funny. You know what? Instead of putting on your own personal story note, we should just put it on the on the Street Patrol Instagram. Just that
1: we should.
0: We should do that.
1: Yeah,
0: we'll be doing that after this on air break.
1: Honestly, yeah, I'll leave it on my personal account too.
0: Yeah,
1: so we'll twin.
0: Up next, we have Deceived and Waffle House of 1,000 Corpses. They're playing two shows? No, just the Waffle House show is just the one.
1: Yeah.
0: That's on Saturday in Flemington.
1: Yes.
0: Those two bands playing together. Good friend and old host DJ Julian is the vocalist in Deceived now.
1: Yes.
0: And
1: amazing.
0: Our music assistant, I don't know, he doesn't have a DJ name, right?
1: I want to say his DJ name is just his name.
0: Yeah, we'll just say DJ Quinn.
1: Yeah.
0: DJ Quinn, he's filling in guitar for them, so that's kind of awesome.
1: Woo-hoo.
0: So if you guys want to go support some old WSU members, go either this Thursday to a place out in Clifton, go see Deceived, or go this Saturday to Flemington and see Deceived and Waffle House. I'm unfortunately working both those days, and I'm very, very upset.
1: Yeah, totally forgot that could possibly have work Friday morning, so I was planning on going to the show in Clifton tomorrow, but I will have to check, but fingers crossed.
0: Yeah, they're shipping me out to Jersey City Thursday and then East Brunswick on Saturday, so I'm not super excited, but you know what, I'm probably gonna take our manager's meeting at work.
1: Oh, really?
0: Which is 22, because the manager meeting is during the work time, but that's when I don't do anything during the work time, so we're gonna see what happens. It's gonna be funny.
1: Yeah, it'll be an experience.
0: It will be an experience. We'll tell you guys how it goes next week. But we got Deceived and Waffle House. We got Antisocial and The Trumpet, followed up with some Hossicide here on 89.5 Street Patrol.
2: He was the strongest person that I ever knew. He would never done it. Not even to save himself.

0: boxcar and a jug of wine. And a straight razor if you get too close to me.
1: It is happening.

0: That was some Slackjaw for you guys here on 89.5 Street Patrol. My name is DJ Griffin. I'm joined by
1: DJ Daniela.
0: We have more to complain about with these daily games.
1: Oh, yeah, we're not done.
0: I've been playing, I've showed DJ Danny dialed.gg, and they added a new mode where you have to, like, pick the right color of a character, or logo of something. And I just got a logo that I have never seen in my life, and I'm very upset about it.
1: You know, what's funny is it was supposed to be yellow. I mean,
0: red.
1: Ignore me. It was supposed to be red, but he made it yellow. And I was going to say, imagine if it was like red. Yeah. And it was. It was red. So,
0: yeah. Coming up on our next on-air break, we have tonight's Yanker Crank. We have Inherit the Earth by Distance Over Time. DJ Danny made the lovely Instagram story post for me. It was fantastic.
1: Thank you. I hope it
0: hit the heart. I just texted DJ Danny and I was just like, hey, can you make the story post? And I'm like, as long as this information's here, do whatever you want. And I'm just see where it goes with this. And there's, 10 cats on it. It's hilarious.
1: I had two options for the 10 cats,
0: There might be more cats on that Instagram post than on your computer.

0: That's probably true.
1: We should count.
0: We should. I do love cats. I have three of them. Fun fact.
1: I have four.
0: Well, I guess technically I have four. Three live in my house.
1: Oh, yeah, yeah, yeah.
0: The one, she hangs outside, but...
1: We had that conversation that one day, and then for some... I think it was, like, the next day or something like that. I saw, like, four or five... No, it was when I was coming home from work the other day. I saw, like, four or five cats just walking around. I'm like, what in the world is happening?
0: Dude, watch out.
1: They're, it was insane.
0: Yeah, they travel in packs. They're like little cat gangs. It's awesome.
1: The cat distribution system is slowly making its way to me.
0: Yeah. Yeah. Dude. Accept it. Embrace it.
1: I want to. I really do want to. I don't know if my house is allowed to have... The house I just started living at, I'm allowed to have pets in. That would be nice.
0: That would be awesome. It'd
1: be really funny if I just had a pet cat.
0: Yeah.
1: I wonder.
0: I'm wondering.
1: Back to the music, though. We have some Dump Weed with Vampires Exist, followed up with some Paralysis here on 89.5 Street Patrol.

0: thought of another good feature for the paper, actually. Fantasy dinner party guests. Brilliant, eh? Pick your top five favourite people and why.
1: Why indeed?
0: Who would yours be? Five people, dead or alive?
1: Dead.
0: Who, though?
1: Doesn't matter, as long as they're all dead.
0: Oh, I know mine.
1: Of course you do.
0: Number one, James Corden.
1: Me.
0: We could do that carpool karaoke.
1: Could you do carpool?

0: Hollow Sanctum here on 89.5 WSOU Street Patrol. I'm DJ Daniela.
1: I'm DJ Griffin. We're on WSOU FM in South Orange, New Jersey. Gotta hit that legal, make sure we don't get in trouble.
0: True to
1: Ladies
0: that.
1: And gentlemen, it's time for the anchor crank. Wanna do the rules?
0: All right, so we're gonna play you a song. Very simple, stick with me. We're gonna play you a song. And if you love it, you're going to text in to 973-761-9768 or 973-761-WSOU. If you love it, you're going to text us crank, and we're going to crank it. It's going to return in our regular rotation. And if you hate it, you're going to text us yank, and we're going to yank it straight out of the system.
1: And we'll break some CDs.
0: Yes.
1: We got sent CDs for some bands that aren't even like close to our genre. So we have ammo ready.
0: We're ready.
1: But don't worry, it's not going to be a crank. I love this song. Was pretty cool.
0: I'm excited. I have not heard this yet. So I'm very hyped.
1: I accidentally subjected DJ Ricky to the song when I was editing it earlier. And they hit me with like, do you have to do this right now? I'm like, yes.
0: Well.
1: Yeah. Want to get it to go?
0: Yeah.
1: So make sure you guys call or text 973-761-9768. Crank or yank. Here we go.
0: This is Inherit the Earth, Distance Over Time, here on 89.5 Street Patrol. Jump!

0: Distance Over Time by...
1: Nope.
0: Inherit... I'm bad at memorization.
2: Inherit the Earth by Thank Distance you. Over Time. Tonight's Yank or Crank. And we have an overwhelming verdict. Before we even do the drum roll, I completely forgot to just look back at the tab for the texting. And they're still coming in. We have 31 misread texts. So I think it's time for a drum roll.
0: All right.
2: Are we ready?
0: Yep. Tried to lower the mic, did not work.
2: It's crank.
0: Woo!
2: There is 33 cranks. So many people texted in. And I really did like the song. I thought it was really funny when I was looking at the song, because I pulled up the band, because sometimes when they don't immediately send me lyrics, I pull up the song on streaming, and I'm like, let's see if it's even says explicit or not. And I see the banner, and I'm like, oh, okay, it's... I didn't realize the singer was so young.
0: Yeah.
2: The picture, he's the kid sitting down. If you look at their banner picture, I was like, oh my goodness.
0: Yeah,
2: I thought it was crazy.
0: Yeah, he just showed me, what was it? The Spotify banner.
2: Yes.
0: And I was like, that's insanely impressive. I was like, yeah, I don't disagree with all the cranks.
2: Yeah, now I have to clear all these notifications, or else the next DJ is gonna open Mongoose and be like, why are there just so many messages?
0: It was that good.
2: It's gonna be really funny.
0: Yeah. All right. Well,
2: what do we have up next?
0: Up next we have Apocalypse, Better Dead Than Red. Yeah. Anything else to add?
2: Nope.
0: All right. Well, Apocalypse, Better Dead Than Red, here on 89.5.

Christ, he's tiny. I've a bigger chunks of corn in my crap. Wait a minute. He kind of looks like a baby. Come here, I'm going to eat you. I'm bigger than you, I'm higher in the food chain. Get in my

0: On the Range by W70 here on 89.5 Street Patrol. I'm DJ Daniela.
1: I'm DJ Griffin.
0: And yeah, we're here. We're hanging out. Griffin's still going with the...
1: It kind of like an autistic interest at this point. I remember I found this like 2-3 months ago. It was before I think I was home when I found this out. And I played it like all night. And then I completely forgot about it. And then I was like reminded of it. So I've been playing that, dealing with other things with the news department and stuff. It's very, very interesting right now.
0: Yeah.
1: It got kind of silent in the booth.
0: Yeah, a little bit. I guess it wasn't technically our fault, but we broke our messaging app.
1: Yeah, so the website that we used for text, you guys sent in so many requests, like, not so many requests, so many cranks and yanks, that the thing now just says that we have misread notifications, even though we don't. So that's great. That'll get fixed eventually.
0: Yeah. I mean,
1: I think that's kind of funny.
0: Oh, it's awesome. I mean,
1: it is.
0: Everybody loved it that much.
1: Yeah.
0: Like, yeah, Ben should be proud, honestly.
1: True. I think they just sent us a DM on Instagram.
0: Oh, really?
1: Yes.
0: All right, well.
1: I'm going to take a look at it.
0: Yeah, I guess we'll look at that, go answer. Up next, we have Shatterlight by After Echo here on 89.5 Street Patrol.

0: Soul Searching by Shoot the Five here on 89.5 Street Patrol. I'm DJ Daniela.
1: I'm DJ Griffin.
0: And we're about out of time.
1: Yeah, we're wrapping it up.
0: Yeah. We got some good stuff coming up next, though, for our last little bit of time. Anything you want to add?
1: I love Shoot the Five. They played... They were like a local opener for a tour. It was Malevolence, Guilt Trip, and Chamber. They played at the Meadows? Either the Meadows or Woodshop. I'm blanking. And then I was going to go to that, but I decided to go to Street Patrol instead. And then
0: loyalty.
1: I later found out, when I was standing in line to go see Orthodox when they were supporting Wage War, I was just like, made a joke because there was some car that made a really weird noise, and I'm like, oh, that's probably not good. And I said that to Ricky. And the guy behind me just starts talking to me about it. And then we get to the topic of like talking about shows. And then the guy just goes, oh, yeah, Austin and Andrew from Warner Shore were at that show. And I'm like, what?
0: Oh, my gosh.
1: I was like, oh, I know that one. I know Austin.
0: Yeah. No, that's awesome. Gang.
1: Scroll through my phone and see a picture of me and them. Completely unintentional.
0: That's awesome. You have any good shows coming up? Anything lined up?
1: I might go see Torn Open play with Heavy Hitter.
0: Nice.
1: If not, I'm going to Riley Fest. I think Riley Fest is the next one. That's another Torn Open show. It's Insanity Plea, Gasket, Torn Open, and Scumbag, I think.
0: Nice.
1: I think we could say that. That's probably fine.
0: Yeah.
1: Yeah. But yeah. Rally Fest. I got to play Rally Fest last year, so I'm excited.
0: Oh, really?
1: Yeah, they're doing awesome. They're doing the same spot, just different lineup now.
0: Yeah.
1: But it was really fun last year, and hopefully it's the same.
0: I just saw they just released the flyer for Dilly Dally Fest.
1: What is that?

0: I'm pulling this up. What is that? That sounds hilarious.
1: I swear it's a real thing. It's mostly like screamo kind of stuff. But the lineup every year is insane. For the past like 3 years, I've wanted to go and unfortunately haven't.
0: Sorry, you're going this year?
1: Or maybe. I hope so, because this year actually like blows the roof off of everything. Like, I need to go.
0: In Philly.
1: Yeah, I think that's been the only reason that I haven't really gone, because that's far for me.
0: Yeah.
1: A little bit far, but hey, I think it's kind of worth it.
0: It's funny.
1: Yeah.
0: That's a funny name for a festival.
1: It is. It's hilarious. They did one, I can't remember what it was called, but it was another screamo festival. And I wanted to go to that too, and I have a friend who went, and he brags about it to me all the time. Shout out Gehrig. I'm very mad at you for that. But yeah, it was also a funny name. They just come up with really funny names for these things. But I mean, hey, gets people to go.
0: I found the other show. Yeah, all my shows I have lined up are torn open.
1: Wow.
0: And I was just saying, because we played Mercy Whip before we play Shoot the Five. This is a long on air break. It's fine. Mercy Whip's coming back and playing with Torn Open and Tracheotomy at the Williams Center soon.
1: Awesome.
0: So I will be there for that.
1: Love.
0: I'm very excited.
1: Awesome.
0: No, that's gotta wrap it up.
1: Yeah.
0: It's unfortunate.
1: Yeah. Sorry.
0: We will see you guys next week.
1: Yeah, definitely. 100%. Yeah, next up we have Ghost in Black and White, Stalked by a Psychopath, coming up for you next on 89.5 Street Patrol.

0: one.
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0: Whose footprints are these? What was that noise?
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But I swear he just won't answer me. I call on him. The devil's listening.

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0: some people just have the gym, some people have fishing, some people have golf. For me, that's my serenity, is being on the stage screaming my head off. 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

2026 marks 40 years of WSAU spinning the loudest rock. 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That was Coheed and Cambria, Welcome Home. That's well, for me anyway, that's a throwback. That's a song I used to absolutely love in high school. Song before that, Dehumanized by Bring Me the Horizon. Bring Me the Horizon just released, or re-released, Count Your Blessings, which, obviously, original album from 2006. And that song, Dehumanized, is a new addition to this album. I like it. I think it's great, you know. I'm glad that it still has the same feel as all their old stuff. Because, I mean, Count Your Blessings is, I mean, what more can I say? Like, it's an awesome album. As far as the re-release goes, I thought it was great. I am somebody that loves to hear, like, everything. I love a messy recording. So I did love the re-release. I thought it was so incredibly clean, though, which, in my opinion, it does, what's the right word to use? It does stray kind of far away from their original, from the original release, just in terms of cleanness. But I mean, it was still amazing. Like, I have no complaints. That's just a personal preference of mine.

that, you know, I like to hear every little thing. But yeah, if you haven't listened to it, I would definitely recommend. I think it's great to hear them sound like so similar, basically exactly the same, what, 20 years later? Like, it's insane. But yeah, next up we have Arsonists Get All the Girls, 42nd Ego, here on 89.5.

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1: Good morning, I'm Liam Page here with your 89.5 Second News Update. President Trump is set to address the nation tonight in primetime in what he's calling one of the most important speeches of his presidency. Trump has provided very few details about what he plans to unveil, but suggested it will focus on free and fair elections. While speaking in the Oval Office on Tuesday, the president called for America to, quote, shape up, and touted tonight's address as a very big announcement. In other news from Capitol Hill, the Senate Judiciary Committee will continue hearing testimony today as it considers Todd Blanche's nomination to be the next U.S. Attorney General. Yesterday, President Trump's former personal lawyer faced tough questions from the Senate's panel on issues related to the so-called, quote, anti-weaponization fund and convicted sex offender Jeffrey Epstein. As far as traffic in the New York metro area, the DWB inbound has an upper crack. Has a crash on the upper from the New Jersey side with the center lane blocked. It's currently causing about 45 to 60 minutes. Additionally, there's some ramp restrictions on the GWB with express lanes northbound being stopped back to the New Jersey Turnpike and causing 45 minutes of delay. The lower for the GWB is also seeing 20 to 25 minute delay of normal traffic, and there's some construction that's blocking the right lane midspan until 2:30 p.m. There's also some construction under the apartments with the midspan right lane being blocked till 3:30 p.m. The Lincoln inbound stall center lane is blocked from on the New Jersey side, causing about 20 to 25 minutes delay on that. And the Holland inbound has 30 to 35 minutes of delay from the New Jersey Turnpike and about 35 to 40 minutes from the exit 19 split. An accident also has two lanes blocked in Brooklyn on the I-278 westbound at the Gowanus Canal with stop-and-go traffic back to the Costco Bridge, causing an hour delay. It's currently 81 degrees in the New York metro area, and there's also currently an air quality alert due to the smoke from Canadian wildfires. Sensitive groups should avoid long-term exposure to the outside air. Reporting for WSOU News from Seton Hall, I'm Liam Page, and have a great rest of your day.
2: Thank you so much for that news update. Those fires are really crazy. I stepped outside yesterday on my way to the station, actually, and I was like, wow, the sky, everything is so yellow. And then I was like, oh, poor Canada. I hope everybody in Canada is doing all right. Besides that, air quality, pretty terrible, pretty horrible. So definitely, you know, keep your outdoor activities in moderation. I'm not sure how it's affecting more South New Jersey. I know here in South Orange and like where I'm from around here, it's pretty bad. Definitely got some yellowness in the sky happening, and I mean, you know, air quality.

Again, not the best. So yeah, just keep that in mind when you're outside having fun today. But next up we have Starting Over Again. I'm going to butcher this name. Sousen, I believe. They're a great band. I think they're playing Starland Ballroom, I think, I want to say, sometime in September or October. But yeah, I wouldn't miss it. I think it's going to be great. But yeah, next up, Starting Over Again by Sousen here on 89.5.

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That was Static Dress featuring Under Oath. I thought that was pretty good, honestly. I've never listened to it, but yeah, I love Under Oath, and well, they never fail, so yeah. Next up we have Terror, Fear the Panic, here on 89.5.

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1: Good morning, I'm Liam Page here with your 89.5 second news update. Fewer Americans than expected found themselves filing first-time claims for unemployment benefits last week. The Labor Department says it received 208,000 initial filings in the week ending July 11th. It's 8,000 less than the week prior. A majority of analysts believe that today's number would come in right around the 218,000 figure, so it's nice to see that it's below that expected number. The ESPYs recognized the best and brightest in sports Wednesday night in New York City. The annual award show was hosted by comedian Marcelo Hernandez from the Lincoln Center. Notably, New York's guard Jalen Brunson was crowned Best Athletes in Men's Sports, Best NBA Player, and was awarded Best Playoff Performance, while OG Anunoby was recognized for the best play in sports this year. The entire Knicks team was also awarded the Best Team Award. As far as traffic, the GWB inbound has a crash on the upper. It has been cleared, but there's still a 45 to 60 minute delay. And on the lower, still seeing 20 to 25 minute delays. Construction's got blocks the right lane midspan until 2:30 p.m. And under the apartments, the midspan right lane is going to be blocked until 3:30. The Lincoln inbound stall is cleared, but there's still a 20 to 25 minute delay there. And the Holland inbound has a 35 minute delay from the New Jersey Turnpike and 35 to 40 minutes from the from Route 1 and 9. There's an accident which has the shoulder blocked in the Bronx on the Cross Bronx Expressway southbound approaching Major Deegan Expressway with stop and go traffic back to the Bronx River Parkway, causing about a 20 minute delay. It's currently 82 degrees in the New York Metro. There's currently an air quality alert due to the smoke from Canadian wildfires. Sensitive groups should avoid long-term exposure to the outside air. Reporting for WSOU News from Seton Hall, I'm Liam Page, and have a great rest of your day.

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It's been a home for metal. Now, we're celebrating the sound that built it. 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

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That was Fear the Dark by Iron Maiden. Only here on 89.5. I was really, really, I did the Wordle again today. If you were listening last night for Street Patrol, I was also there. If you don't know, I'm DJ Daniela. I'm here every Thursday, 10 a.m. to 1 p.m. I'm also hosting Street Patrol every Wednesday night, 8 to 10 p.m. But yeah, I was, me and DJ Griffin were very, very angry about the Wordle last night. Just did it again today. I'm still a little mad, but it was better today. If you don't play Wordle, you're missing out. That's all I'm gonna say. Yeah, I have an addiction, and it's Wordle. But yeah, hopes and all my hope, all my faith goes to anybody out there who's playing the Wordle, or is going to. Next up we have I Won't Let You Go by Converge here on 89.5.

rock, grunge, and the hunkering down of our metal stalwarts from years prior. WSOU played all of it. We played this one a ton in 1997.

Programming on WSOU is supported by the Basketball Tournament, which features alumni teams from various colleges in the USA. On July 21st, the first round includes the Seton Hall alumni taking on the Syracuse alumni at 7 p.m. in the Walsh Gymnasium at Seton Hall University. Isaiah Wyatt, Desi Rodriguez, and more will be participating. Tickets are available at tpthoops.com. That's the Basketball Tournament on July 21st at Walsh Gymnasium at Seton Hall.

0: Good morning, I'm Liam Page here with your 89.5 second news update. The websites of major airports in the New York City area have gotten overhauled, allowing flyers to more easily find real-time travel information and have new AI help.
1: Port Authority says it's among the
0: first in the nation to have AI assistance for the websites for JFK, LaGuardia, Newark, and Stewart airports. AI will help provide information only relevant to that airport to avoid confusion and provide a customized experience. New Jersey police are urging residents to stay away from a North Brunswick shopping center following a chlorine leak. Officers posted about the incident this morning after seven people were injured. Four of those hurt were taken to the hospital. Cops in a post on social media are telling people to avoid the shopping center on Milltown Road, specifically the LA Fitness area. While the chemical spill is reportedly contained, the cause is still under investigation. As far as traffic, the GWB inbound upper seeing 40 to 45 minutes of delay, and the lower seeing around 15 to 20. Construction is blocking the right lane midspan until 2:30 p.m., and construction under the apartments and the midspan has the right lane blocked till 3:30 p.m. Lincoln inbound seeing just about 10 to 15 minutes of delay, and the Holland inbound from the New Jersey Turnpike is looking to be pretty cleared up, as well as from Route 1 and 9. There's an accident that has a shoulder blocked in the Bronx on the Cross Bronx Expressway southbound approaching Major Deacon Expressway. Stop and go traffic back to the Bronx River Parkway and a 20-minute delay. There's also some road construction that has right lane closed in Queens on the LIE westbound between Woodhaven Boulevard and 80th Street. Stop traffic back to the Van Wyck Expressway and a 15-minute delay. It's currently about 83 degrees in the New York metro area, and there's also currently an air quality alert due to smoke from Canadian wildfires. Sensitive groups should avoid long-term exposure to the outside air today. Reporting for WSOU News from Seton Hall, I'm Liam Page, and have a great rest of your day.
2: Thank you so much for that news update. Next up, we have Grandfather by the number 12 Looks Like You. I don't know if it was yesterday or the day before. Hold on, I'm looking. It was yesterday. Number 12 Looks Like You announced a tour, a 20th anniversary tour for Mongrel, the album, obviously. Came out in 2007, and it is the first time, apparently, in history that they are performing the entire album in full. They posted that some of the songs on the album have never even been played live before, which is crazy. I don't know the exact venue, but they are playing, where is it? October 18th in Brooklyn. Full album for the 20th anniversary. So that's going to be insane. I really hope I get to go to that because I love them. They're great. They're so awesome. But yeah, coming up next, Grandfather by the number 12 Looks Like You here on 89.5.

Programming on WSAU has been made possible thanks to the New York Yankees. The Yankees take on the Pirates at 7:05 p.m. on Monday, July 20th. More information and tickets are available at yankees.com/tickets. Social Distortion, Partners in Crime, is the last song. Awesome. Love it. I think it's not too distant from their old stuff. I mean, you know, it is, it's pretty distant, but I mean, honestly, it still has the same kind of feel, which I appreciate. Next up we have some Bayway Loyalty here on 89.5.

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1: News update. The Common Sense Act, that's sense with a C, could pave the way for a redesigned nickel to enter circulation. House lawmakers passed legislation this week, and it addressed three main aspects of U.S. currency, but it still needs to pass through the Senate and be signed into law before it can take effect. The bill formally ends production of the penny, addresses how retailers should give you change when they don't have any pennies, and shifts focus to the nickel. According to the California Congressman Robert Garcia, under the Common Sense Act, the Treasury would be allowed to, quote, test a redesigned lower-cost nickel that must ensure it saves money while continuing to work in vending machines, unquote. However, changing the composition of a coin can be difficult, so for now, the nation's second lowest denomination will continue to keep its same look. Governor Kathy Hochul is urging people to stay indoors in places throughout the state, and she says she has a very unhealthy air today and tomorrow. There's heavy presence of Canadian wildfire smoke with the greatest impact in the southern and western part of the state. Johns Hopkins Medicine reports poor air quality is a trigger for asthma attacks or other symptoms like coughing, wheezing, irritation of the eyes and throat, burning sensations in the chest, shortness of breath, and unusual fatigue. Hochul says that they have talked to hospitals about an expected spike in asthma-related emergency room visits. Hochul says if you're experiencing shortness of breath or chest pains, seek medical attention. You can go to the airnow.gov to monitor air quality. As far as traffic, the GWB

Inbound on the upper and lower are still seeing a little bit of delays, but the under the apartments still has a mid-span block until 3:30. The Lincoln inbound is just about cleared up on traffic, and the Holland inbound is okay from the New Jersey Turnpike and from routes 1 and 9. There's also an accident with the shoulder blocked in the Bronx on the Cross Bronx Expressway southbound approaching Major Deegan Expressway. Stop and go traffic back to the Bronx River Parkway and about a 20-minute delay. There's also some road construction with the right lane closed in Queens on the LIE westbound between Woodhaven Boulevard and 80th Street. Stop traffic back to the Van Wyck Expressway. Expect about a 15-minute delay there. It's currently 83 degrees in the New York metro area, and there's currently an air quality alert due to smoke from Canadian wildfires. Sensitive groups should avoid long-term exposure to the outside air. Reporting for WSOU News from Seton Hall, I'm Liam Page, and have a great rest of your day.

0: Whose footprints are these? What was that noise?
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The song that we were playing earlier before our little promotion right now was Roots Bloody Roots from Sepultura. And then up next, we got some Anthrax with the song The Edge of Perfection. That's a new song from them. Anyway, back to the music.

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Follow us today. That was Killswitch Engage. Am I wrong? I might be wrong. I think I'm wrong, guys. That might have been

That was Killswitch Engage. Killswitch Engage. Strength of the Mind here on 89.5. Next up we have See You Space Cowboy and My Faded Reflection in Your Eyes here only on 89.5.

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1: Chlorine leaks at a North Brunswick shopping center. The time is 12:23. I'm Pauline Burkowski here for your noon 89.5 news update. New Jersey police are urging residents to stay away from a North Brunswick shopping center following a chlorine leak. Officers posted about the incident Thursday morning after seven people were injured. Four of those hurt were taken to the hospital. Cops in a post on social media are telling people to avoid the shopping center on Milltown Road, specifically the LA Fitness area. While the chemical spills reportedly contain, the cause is under investigation. In New York, Governor Kathy Hochul is urging people to stay indoors in places throughout the state that she says has very unhealthy air today and tomorrow. There is a heavy presence of Canadian wildfire smoke with the greatest impact in the southern and western part of the state. Hochul says they have talked to hospitals about an expected spike in asthma-related emergency room visits. Hochul says if you are experiencing shortness of breath or chest pain, seek medical attention. For your traffic, the George Washington Bridge inbound upper level has 25-minute delays. The lower levels have 5-minute delays with construction blocking the right lanes. The outbound has heavy delays. Lincoln inbound has 10-minute delays and Holland tunnels are clear. In Scotch Plains, Raritan Road, both north and southbound between Maritime Avenue and Lambert's Mill Road is blocked due to fallen power cables. It's a cloudy day of a high of 91 and a low 65 on the campus of Seton Hall. 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I'm Pauline Bierkowski and thank you for tuning in for your 89.5 news update.
2: Thank you so much.

Paulina, and thank you for reading that little live read for me before when I had to run to the bathroom. Everybody say thank you, Paulina. Up next, we have Devil Driver, Dead in the Water, here on 89.5.

Programming on WSAU has been made possible thanks to the New York City Tattoo and Arts Convention coming to the Terminal 5 on July 24th, 25th, and 26th, featuring live music, tattoo competitions, food trucks, and more. 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And on July 25th, Japanese Bodysuit Meetup. That's the New York City Tattoo Arts Convention on July 24th, 25th, and 26th at the Terminal 5 in New York City. 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
1: Long Branch receives funding for pop-up party crackdowns. The time is 12:48. I'm Pauline Berkowski here for your noon 89.5 news update. Long Branch has received $50,000 from the state to help in its fight to crack down on pop-up parties that have caused problems for the city in the past. The funding comes about a month after the most recent pop-up party that occurred in Pier Village on Memorial Day weekend. Police arrested 6 people during the holiday weekend, while almost 140 officers were deployed to the area. Pier Village was the scene 4 years ago of a massive pop-up party that drew an estimated 5,000 partygoers and resulted in 15 arrests. In other news, horse-drawn carriage workers are expected to speak out today against a bill that would end their industry in New York City. The family of a teenager who died in the Central Park horse carriage crash last month broke down in tears yesterday advocating for a bill at a city council hearing. Those for it say there have been too many dangerous events with horse carriages and the site safety concerns for horses. The union representing horse carriage workers say this would destroy their livelihood and are advocating for safety changes instead. The bill would phase out the industry over the next 3 years and provide a program to help transition workers to other jobs. For your sports news today at 7, the Mets face off against the Phillies in their 7th game of the regular season series. Their previous game had the Phillies win 5-4 with them leading 4-2. Tomorrow at 7, the Yankees face off against the Los Angeles Dodgers in their first game of the regular season series as well. For your traffic, the George Washington Bridge inbound upper level has 30-minute delays, and the lower levels have 5-minute delays with construction blocking the right lanes, while the outbound has heavy delays. Lincoln inbound has 10-minute delays, and Holland tunnels are clear. In Scotch Plains, Raritan Road, both north and southbound between Martine Avenue and Lambert's Mill Road, is blocked due to fallen power cables. It's a cloudy day with a high of 91 and a low 65 on the campus of Seton Hall. 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I'm Pauline Berkowski, and thank you for tuning in for your 89.5 news update.
2: Thank you so much, Paulina. I have a

Request coming up next, Elimination by Overkill for John, calling all the way from the Bronx. Yeah, here we go. Elimination by Overkill here on 89.5.

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That was Wired for Chaos by the Chromacs. This is DJ Linny starting my 1-4 shift. Next up, I have Ace of Spades by Motorhead for Mike and his coworker, either Mackenzie or Kenzie, who apparently isn't putting in much effort right now. Hope you guys enjoy it, and I'll be back on air soon.

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0: It's made by Merrick, a New Jersey pharmaceutical giant, and will be marketed under the brand name Lipfendra. It's a daily pill that has been shown to lower cholesterol way below what is currently achieved with statins, the current gold standard. Clinical trials showed that the drug can reduce LDL, or bad cholesterol, down to 50 or 60 and even lower. The American Heart Association recommends getting LDL below 70 if you have an above average risk of a heart attack or stroke, and under 55 if you had a heart attack. In other news, police are cracking down on illegal e-bikes used across Long Island, but kids are still riding and still getting hurt. New York law states riders must at least be 16 to operate an e-bike. Despite the rule, 4 children between 10 and 14 years old have been seriously hurt in e-bike crashes since April. New York State police have issued a warning to the public, reminding parents that repeated violations by minors could lead to criminal charges filed against their guardians. For your traffic, the George Washington Bridge inbound, upper level has 30-minute delays, and lower levels have 10-minute delays with construction blocking the right lanes, while the outbound has heavy delays. Lincoln inbound has 10-minute delays, and Holland tunnels are clear. In Scotch Plains, Raritan Road, both north and southbound, between Martin Avenue and Lambert's Mill Road, is blocked due to fallen power cables. It's a cloudy day of a high of 91 and a low 65 on the campus of Seton Hall. 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I'm Paulina Berkowski, and thank you for tuning in for your 89.5 news update.
1: Thank you, Paulina. It's DJ Lenny here. I know I haven't been here in a while. I've been kind of a deadbeat DJ. I haven't been here for my shift in like 2 weeks, and I really miss the radio, but I was stuck elsewhere. 2 weeks ago, I was in Asbury Park. I went to the beach with my family, and then last week I was in New York City, so I wasn't able to come to the radio, and I was honestly really sad about it. But I'm back here now, and I'm pretty sure I won't be skipping any more radio shifts. Probably, hopefully, I'm gonna try not to. But yeah, next up we have Locust by Machine Head, followed by Ascension by Death, and I'll see you on our next on-air break. Thank you for listening to WSOU 89.5 FM.

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0: Biden bill could fund protections from beach erosion. The time is 1:38. I'm Pauline Borkowski here for your afternoon 89.5 news update. South Jersey Congressman Jeff Van Drew says a bill advancing on Capitol Hill would provide long-term solutions to beach erosion at the Jersey Shore. Van Drew tells the press of Atlantic City Wednesday he secured funding for 11 state priorities within the Water Resources Development Act of 2026, which now heads to a full House vote. The congressman says the bill would direct the Army Corps of Engineers to come up with long-term solutions for coastal erosion and would set up a trust fund to help pay for the projects. An ongoing Maurice River dredging study would be expanded to add protections for a Cumberland County Lighthouse and North Wildwood Beach Replenishment Project would be sped up. In other news, New York City will soon be clearing out a large homeless encampment on the Upper West Side. The encampment at West 45th Street at 11th Avenue has been growing with shelves, storage bins, and other materials present. Mayor Zoran Mandani says the site got noticed. The policy is to have the site cleared within 7 days of notice, but he wouldn't give a date. Right now, outreach workers are trying to connect those in the encampment with services. For your sports news, Argentina is heading to its second straight World Cup final. The defending champion scored two late goals to beat England 2-1 in Wednesday's semifinal in Atlanta. They will now meet Spain in Sunday's final in New Jersey. Argentina enters the final having won all its matches at the World Cup, while Spain is unbeaten. England will face France in Saturday's third place match. For your traffic, the George Washington Bridge inbound upper level has 30-minute delays and lower levels have 10-minute delays with construction blocking the right lanes. The outbound has heavy delays. Lincoln inbound has 10-minute delays and Holland tunnels are clear. In Scotch Plains, Raritan Road, both north and southbound between Martin Avenue and Lambert's Mill Road is blocked due to fallen power cables. It's a cloudy day with a high of 91 and a low 65 on the campus of Seton Hall. 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I'm Pauline Borkowski and thank you for tuning in for your 89.5 news update.
1: Thank you for the news update, Paulina. On the topic of the World Cup, I actually took yesterday's loss very personally because I've been watching the World Cup. I'm not going to pretend to be a really huge soccer fan, despite the rest of my family being really big into that sport. But I do always tune in during the World Cup. I've watched almost every game from the comfort of my home on our TV. But yesterday, I was really, really rooting for England. They got Mexico out of the World Cup a few rounds ago. But I had a change of heart for rooting for them once I found out they were going to go against Argentina. And I really thought they were going to win. And then I was just heartbroken for the rest of the day. I had gone to American Dream later that night because I'm actually really nearby to there. And as you all probably know, the final is going to be held at the MetLife Stadium. So when I went there, it was just a bunch of people in Argentina shirts. And wow, that really hurt me personally. But yeah, I'm going to be rooting for Spain on this upcoming final. I believe it's Sunday. But yeah, I just wanted to share that little bit of information because I've actually been like, all of my favorites ever since Mexico lost have been losing. It's really bad. I think with the exception of Switzerland versus Colombia because I was rooting for Switzerland. But aside from that, every single team I've been rooting for has lost. So I'm pretty scared for Sunday's game. But I just wanted to share that little bit of information. I don't really think anybody wanted to know my World Cup opinion, but just in case. Aside from that, although I've been missing WSOU a lot these past 2 weeks, I haven't been in my beloved South Orange, New Jersey. Something else I've really been missing was my bacon, egg, and cheese bagel I get right before my shift every single Thursday. And I'm pretty much a regular there at this point. And so whenever I walk in, they know, yeah, that's the girl who always wants a bacon, egg, and cheese on an everything bagel. But when I went in today, we were talking about the World Cup, and I feel that almost every single person I've talked to is very against Argentina winning, and I don't know, I thought that was a bit funny, because we talked about the World Cup, and wow, I didn't know it was possible to dislike a team so much, but we'll see who wins Sunday, and that's actually all I had to say. That was a little bit of a tangent, I'm sorry for that.

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1: New Jersey Congressman

But next up, we have Slaughtered by Pantera, followed by Everyone Dies Alone by Periphery. Once again, well, not once again, because I haven't said it before this on air break, but I love taking requests for songs. So if anybody has any requests, feel free to call in to 973-761-WSOU, and if I can play it for you, I'll play it for you. But yeah, thank you so much for listening to WSOU 89.5 FM. Hope you enjoy the next couple of songs.

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And that was the Four Horsemen by Metallica for Ben of Maplewood, New Jersey. That was one request, and here we have another. Coming up, I have Level Up by E-Town Concrete for Mr. 757. As always, if you guys have any requests and want to call in or text us at 973-761-WSAU, I'll do my best to play those for you. But yeah, hope you enjoy the next song.

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The meteoric rise of metal in the 80s is what gave birth to the loudest rock on 89.5 FM. 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
1: Extreme heat maintains grip on New Jersey. The time is 2:15. I'm Pauline Burkowski here for your afternoon 89.5 update. Extreme heat continues to bake New Jersey, with record-setting temperatures recording along the Jersey Shore yesterday. In addition to the heat, smoke from hundreds of wildfires in Canada is making breathing uncomfortable. Berkeley Township was the hottest spot in the Garden State when the temperature reached 100 degrees. Atlantic City International Airport recorded 99 degrees by late afternoon, while East Brunswick and Toms River also came within a degree of the century mark. In other news, Mayor Mamdani's administration is taking new actions in its ongoing crackdown on bad landlords and housing violations. The administration says it will require a disclosure for rental listings altered by AI, recognize tenant unions, and ramp up enforcement for addressing mold and pests. This is some of the policy changes to go after repeated offender landlords and update housing code enforcement. According to a new report based on the rental ripoff hearings, pests, mold, and leaks were among the top concerns raised by tenants. For your traffic, the George Washington Bridge inbound upper level has 30-minute delays, and the lower levels have 10-minute delays with construction blocking the right lanes. The outbound has heavy delays. Lincoln inbound has 10-minute delays, and Holland Tunnels inbound has 10-minute delays as well, while the outbound has 20-minute delays. It's a cloudy day with a high 91 and a low 65 on the campus of Seton Hall. 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I'm Pauline Burkowski, and thank you for tuning in for your 89.5 news update.
2: Thank you, Paulina. 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The Yankees take on the Pirates at 7:05 p.m. on Monday, July 20th, and it's also T-shirt night. 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I hope you like these next couple of songs.

2026 marks 40 years of WSAU spinning the loudest rock. 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On a little bit of an unrelated note, not a little bit, a very unrelated note, it's DJ Lenny here at WSOU, and I don't know, I just felt the need to share my plans for next weekend. Next weekend, one of my close friends is visiting from Texas, and I'm really, really excited to get to show her around New York City and whatnot. And one of the things we're planning on doing is going to karaoke. And the reason I went on this little tangent, I guess, was that because when I was thinking about it, I have a lot of respect for how metal artists are able to scream, sing like that. It wasn't a metal song, but I've tried to do that kind of scream at karaoke before, and it just did not go the way it was supposed to go at all. I sounded terrible. It was actually really, really bad. I've been trying. It hasn't stopped me from wanting to reach this goal. It wasn't a metal song. It was King for a Day by Pierce the Veil. And the first part, it goes like, "Dare me to jump off of this." And I couldn't do it. And it was really embarrassing. And I've been trying every single time I've done karaoke. And I go to karaoke quite often. So maybe my summer goal for this year is going to be able to scream properly. But yeah, that's all I wanted to share. Next up, we have "Made This Pain Never Leave" by Boundaries, followed by "Caffeine" by Faith No More.

taking on the Syracuse alumni at 7 p.m. in the Walsh Gymnasium at Seton Hall University. Isaiah Whitehead, Desi Rodriguez, and more will be participating. Tickets are available at tpthoops.com. That's the basketball tournament on July 21st at Walsh Gymnasium.

And that was Mu Empire by Glass Jaw. I've said it before on the radio, but I'm kind of like a newer metal fan. I listen to a lot of different types of genres of music, but metal's kind of a new one, mostly since I started, you know, DJing here at WSOU. You kind of have to become a metal fan. I feel like it's gonna take over your brain. But personally, I really like Glass Jaw. I think that would be my favorite metal band if I had to pick one. So obviously I wanted to play one of my favorite songs, Mu Empire. I'm gonna see how I can get more Glass Jaw songs in our little, what's the word, catalog to play, because I wish we had more songs. Next up, we have Starting Over Again by Seosin. I know they're having a concert soon in New Jersey, and not gonna lie, I've been wanting to go to that, but I have to see if I can drag one of my friends along with me, because for more

Where I am in North Jersey, it's like a hour car ride. That's being generous. Might be more like closer to an hour and a half. But I'm gonna try to be there. 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

to the New York City Tattoo and Arts Convention, coming to the Terminal 5 on July 24th, 25th, and 26th, featuring live music, tattoo competitions, food trucks, and more. 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

I learned. So hopefully it'll be a better listening experience for all of you listening to 89.5 FM right now. Second thing I wanted to mention while I'm on air right now, if anybody has any requests, I'm here until 4 p.m. So, you know, if anybody wants to call in or send a text message so I could play whatever songs you want, you know, now would be the time to do it. 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But yeah, that's all from me for now. Next up, we have Partners in Crime by Social Distortion, followed by Afraid of the Dark by Motionless in White, who I hear is releasing a new album tomorrow called Decades. So yeah, thank you for tuning in so far to 89.5 FM. This is your DJ, Linnea.

And that was Siberian Kiss by Glassjaw. Again, I really like Glassjaw, so I think that's such a really good song. But I had just wanted to say, I recently found out how to, I don't know how to explain it, but make the songs not have as much of like a quiet gap in between them. So stay tuned to hopefully hear the music sound way better now that you don't have just random pauses in between songs. It took me a while to figure that out, but

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And that was Paragon of Purity by Ingested. This is DJ Lenny here in the last about 20 minutes of my shift before it's my turn to hand it over to DJ Lobster. But yeah, if anybody has any recommendations, I don't know, you can always call in. You can always call in if you wanted to. I mean, that'd be cool. 973-761-9768. Next up, we have The Leaving Process by Living Weapon. Living Weapon? Yeah. I don't know. For some reason, I thought I said that wrong, but I can read. Yay. But yeah, thank you so much for rocking with me here on 89.5 FM.

The 2010s saw even more subgenres of metal spring up on WSOU alongside the classics, with the rise of deathcore, bands experimenting with black metal, and the beginnings of a hardcore renaissance. Here's a song from 2018.

2026 marks 40 years of WSCU spinning the loudest rock. 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So, DJ Lenny here, as you've probably heard me say a lot on my own air breaks. Unfortunately, it is time for my DJ shift to end for today. I want to say thank you to everybody who kept me company during my 1-4 shift today. Sorry for not being here for the last 2 weeks. I'll show up now. I'll stop being a deadbeat DJ. Next up, I have a request for Chucky from Newark. We have 11th Hour by Lamb of God. Thank you for calling in with your request. And yeah, I think that's all I have to say for now. Thank you so much for rocking with me here on 89.5 FM WSOU. This was DJ Lenny. I'll see you next Thursday from 1 to 4 p.m. Hope you enjoy.

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I Won't Let You Go by Converge. It's a new song from them. And before that, we had a classic from Korn, Falling Away From Me. Pretty awesome, pretty cool. Anyway, DJ Lobster here from 4 to 8 today. Decided to cover another Thursday, so yay, gonna hear me a double this week. Woohoo! Anyway, got a little announcement for you all. Programming on WSU has been made possible thanks to New York Yankees. The Yankees take on the Pirates at 7 p.m. on Monday, July 20th. And it's also t-shirt night. If you want to check more information for that and tickets, it's all available at yankees.com/tickets. So yeah, if anybody's checking that out, that would be pretty awesome. And if you notice, I'm sort of out of breath because I spent like 40 minutes walking outside and I wasn't really dressed for this weather. I was like wearing some not short pants or anything like that, so I got hot really easily. But probably because I like spent 40 minutes walking and it wasn't for anything too crazy. I just wanted some mozzarella cheese, like the string cheese. I have it in the studio right now. I'm munching on it as we're doing this little shift today. So yeah, I'm gonna be chilling around eating some cheese. Anyway, up next, we got a request for Mr. 757, and he requested some CKY. So yeah, I got some CKY for you. Flesh into Gear is coming up next, and then after that, we got some Hourglass from Lamb of God. Thank you for tuning in.

from Walls of Jericho. And I think that's a new song from them, so that's pretty cool. Yay! Anyway, I'm just chilling around and enjoying my time. We got a couple song requests coming up. This first one is called River of Deceit from Mad Season. This goes out to Derek from North Bergen, so that's pretty cool. And this other song request after that song goes out to Chucky from Brooklyn. It's kind of cool. Every time I hear the word a Chucky or like Chuck, I always think of that, you know, that movie Child's Play where it's like that evil doll guy. Yeah, I always think about that dude. In fact, I think in WSU, I guess they had a bunch of boxes out for these little, like, I don't know if they're Chucky dolls. I haven't opened a box yet, but yeah, they were like giving away these little Chucky dolls. And I was thinking about, you know, just opening it up and like just seeing what it's all about and stuff. I don't really know if there's gonna be a doll inside because the box is pretty small, but who knows? Maybe it's like, ooh, imagine like WSU films an unboxing. Ooh, that's pretty awesome. Yay! But anyway, I hope you enjoy this song. It's called Symbolic from Death After, the Mad Season song. So yeah, that's pretty exciting. Also, the Chucky guy that wanted to play the Symbolic song actually mentioned that the singer, the lead singer from Death, was actually named Chuck, so it's kind of like, ooh, a coincidence. Pretty cool. Anyway, back to the music. Yay!

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It's been a home for metal. Now, we're celebrating the sound that built it. 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

10-ton hammer from Machine Head. Pretty awesome song, pretty cool, yeah! Anyway, just chilling around. Up next, we got another song request. Shout out to Chucky again from Brooklyn. He came in with that clutch with the song Wrong Side of the Tracks with Biohazard. He's bringing in a bangers for us, yeah! Woohoo! Yeah, it's like helping me add some songs and freshen up the songs I've been putting in, because you know, sometimes with DJ Lobster I like to put my own little personal favorites around, and yeah, so it's always nice to have some variety. So yeah, we got some Biohazard coming next, Wrong Side of the Tracks, and then after that we got a song from Distant called a Rat. This is a funny name for a song, rat. Oh, little rodent creatures. But anyway, back to the music. Yay!

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station. Who's also... Oh, right! We got one more song, because it's almost the end of 4 p.m. Time flies by when you're having fun. And this song is called Symphony of Destruction from Megadeth. It's a classic from them. And I know a caller, a recent song request or caller, it's crazy enough, it's actually Chucky from Brooklyn again. He requested that I choose any Megadeth I wanted to play. And out of coincidence, I already had some Megadeth to close off 4 p.m. And this, also speaking of Megadeth, I think on the 14th, so 2 days ago, their album Countdown to Extinction from 1992 got a little birthday. I think it's about 34 years old. It turned 34 a few days ago, so that's pretty awesome. And yeah, after that, we also got a classic from Black Sabbath after that Megadeth song called War Pigs. Thank you for tuning in to WSU Pirate Radio. Woohoo!

Fangs by Love. That's a new song from them, which is pretty awesome. I really love that new Love song. It's pretty cool. I'm going to plan on putting it on my playlist. Yay! I'm so happy listening to bangers on this.

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name of that song is kind of funny, Snakes for Dinner. Ooh, what were having today, honey? Oh yeah, we're just having some cobras and some anacondas for dinner. Yay! Anyway, up next, we got Sugar by Cinema Town. This goes out to Derek from North Bergen. You requested this song and we'll play it for you. Yeah! And Chucky from Brooklyn came in clutch once more with some Edge Crusher by Fear Factory. I'll be playing those two songs coming up next. And yeah! Thank you for tuning in to WSU Pirate Radio.

Snakes for Dinner by Mastodon. That's a new song from them, and I never heard of it before until today. And it sounds pretty awesome. You know, the name.

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The 1990s saw the rise of nu metal, alt-rock, grunge, and the hunkering down of our metal stalwarts from years prior. WSOU played all of it. This is a big one from 1990.

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0: 89.

Pretty cool. Yay. Also, I got a text message from someone named Kyle. They were thanking me for Amorphous. So, yeah, we got some likes about, we got some support for Amorphous being like, yeah, Amorphous is a banger. Yay. Anyway, oh, guess who made another song request? That's right. It's Chucky from Brooklyn. He requested Hallow Be Thy Name from Iron Maiden. Classic by them. Pretty cool. Yeah, I'm excited to play this one. And then after that we got some AFI, the song Bleed Back. And oh yeah, the song before the Amorphous song was Snap Your Finger, Snap Your Neck by Prong. This is a pretty awesome song that I got introduced to you from WSU, and it's a pretty great banger. I loved it so much, so yeah, played it for you guys. And yeah, thank you for tuning in.

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WSOU's For the Record. 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

Rios. Yeah, Electric Worry from Clutch, a classic from them. You know, I had to play some Clutch for the DJ Lobster Shift. Yay! Anyway, I'm really happy playing that. I think someone, with putting some songs in the system, you get some like big coincidences, and you know, it's pretty awesome, pretty neat, pretty snazzy. Cause someone named Tom texted asking to play some Clutch, and it turns out I already had it in the system. Electric Worry, pretty awesome song. And yeah, I'm just chilling around, having a fun time. I'm moving a few songs around cause I'm so indecisive about putting things and stuff. But hey, we got some 2 songs before we close off 5 p.m. Yeah, time is flying by and I'm having fun. Up next, we got some Knocked Loose with the song Hive Mind. And after that, we got Dark Horse from the Ghost Inside. Pretty awesome, pretty cool. And yeah, thank you for tuning in.

0: Throughout the warm waters of the Atlantic, from Brazil to Bermuda, once every year, men in small boats search the shallows in quest of a special prize.
1: What has claws and a punch for the hardest rock? DJ Lobster.

chilling around. And you know, it's a funny thing because there's a lot of song requests today, I guess. Yeah, there's a lot of song requests happening today. Oh yeah, Jeff Jeeps requested some Overkill. And I said, hey, there's already going to be some Wrecking Crew by Overkill coming up soon. And yeah, that's pretty exciting. So I'm always really happy when I'm able to like kill two birds with one stone. That's always a fun thing. And yeah, coming up next, you would not believe who would give in the song request. It is Truckee from Brooklyn back at it again with another song request. Song is called The Thing That Should Not Be from Metallica. Pretty cool song. And after that, we got some Suicidal Tendencies. This also goes out to another one of our listeners, Tom. So yeah, hope you enjoy this next song. It's called Fubar from Suicidal Tendencies. And yeah, both of those coming up next on WSLU. Woohoo!

from Overkill. That's an awesome song. I loved it so much, and I think someone requested Overkill, but as funny enough, it was already playing in the system. Oh, I gotta actually check who actually requested that. Because I was just

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Good evening, everyone. My name is David Martino, here with your WSOU 89.5 news update. A new Fairleigh Dickinson poll finds New Jersey drivers still prefer first full-service gas stations. 64% of voters want to keep the state's ban on self-service, while just 24% support pumping their own gas. Support for full-service spans all age groups and all political parties, with women showing the strongest support. As for the United States, it has carried out another round of strikes against Iran. U.S. Central Command says the operation targeted Iranian military capabilities, marking the sixth straight night of U.S. strikes. The action continues, as the White House says diplomatic talks with Iran are continuing. As for the traffic, you are expecting heavy delays at the Hudson River crossings. The George Washington Bridge also has heavy outbound traffic, while delays at the Lincoln Tunnel are a 15 to 20 minute on the impact.

0: Outside and up to a 30-minute delay on the outbound. As for the Holland Tunnel, there are 15-minute delay on the inbound with a 30-minute delay on the outbound, also spanning to 40 minutes. As for the weather, it's currently a sunny 94 degrees out and is supposed to cool down throughout the night. However, the poor air quality is continuing under tomorrow. Reporting from WSOU News, I'm David Martinez.
1: Thank you so much, David, for that news update. Anyway, I'm just chilling around enjoying my time. Up next, we got a couple cool songs coming up next. We got Hail to the King by Avenged Sevenfold. And after that, we got some Devil Driver with the song I Could Care Less. Those two awesome songs are coming up next on WSU 89.5. Oh, wait, the new song that we were playing was actually the new Bring Me to Horizon song called Dehumanize. It's pretty cool, pretty neat, and pretty awesome. Yay!

0: 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And now,
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0: Tune in Saturday night from 9 to midnight to hear all the voices from the vault. 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

Programming on WSCU has been made possible thanks to New York Yankees. The Yankees take on the Pirates at 7 p.m. on Monday, July 20th, and it's also T-shirt night. More information and tickets are available at yankees.com/tickets. It's a little promotion about the Yankees thing. Pretty cool, pretty awesome. Anyway, the song that was playing a little bit earlier ago was Wait and Bleed by Slipknot, and before that we also had

some Quicksand with the song Get To It. It was a new song from them, which is pretty cool. And yeah, the Slipknot song that we were just playing right now, this goes out to Christine because she requested this song as soon as she gave out that little request, and I realized, oh, we already have it in the queue that I have up right now. So yeah, like, those coincidences are always so awesome to hear, and yeah, I love it so much. And speaking of song requests, we got a couple of them coming up. We got some Only by Anthrax, and this goes out to, you guessed it, Chucky from Brooklyn. He's been requesting it. He might as well be the next co-host to the DJ Lobster Show, because he's been giving out so many requests, and yeah, he's been helping running the show for me, making things easier. So yeah, that's pretty awesome. Yay! And then after that, the next song goes out to Andrew. So thank you so much, Andrew, for this song request. They requested some Powerwolf, so I found this song, Reverent of Rats. I'm gonna be playing both those songs coming up soon, and yeah, thank you for tuning in. Woohoo! Yay!

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0: I've just been handed an urgent news story, and I need all of you to stop what you're doing and listen.
1: 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Canadian wildfire smoke is keeping air quality at unhealthy levels across the New York City area today. An air quality alert remains in effect as temperatures climb into the 90s. New York is distributing more than 100,000 N95 masks, and hundreds of cooling centers are open across the city. Former White House advisor Steve Bannon is accusing White House officials of leaking information to MSNBC. On his, quote, War Room podcast, Bannon claimed journalist Vaughn Hilliard received off-the-record details about President Trump's upcoming address, saying, quote, "We know who these anonymous sources are." The accusation follows Hilliard.

0: Hilliard's report that the speech would focus on voting machine vulnerabilities and foreign election interference. As for the NBA, LeBron James' free agency decision could be coming soon. Reports say the NBA's all-time leading scorer is considering several teams, including the Cavaliers, the Heat, the Warriors, the 76ers, Timberwolves, and the Nuggets. The 41-year-old recently announced that he will not return to the Lakers and is preparing for his record 24th NBA season. As for the weather, like I said before, it is currently a sunny 94 degrees out and supposed to cool down throughout the night, with poor air quality continuing in tomorrow. Reporting from WSOU News, I'm David Martino.
1: Thank you so much, David, for that news update. Pretty awesome, pretty cool. And the song that was playing a few minutes was Snake Tongues by Cabal. It was a really awesome song. I actually really, really enjoyed that one. It's actual peak, like, whoa, I was jamming out today. It was pretty awesome. Yay! And we also had some Mad Bold song, Demonstrate My Style, pretty quick song. And fun fact, their new album, Not Your Kingdom, is going to be out on 7/24 or July 24th. I always get the, whenever it's like dates and stuff, I always get mixed up and just say the numbers instead. But yeah, July 24th, Madball is going to release a new album, Not Your Kingdom. It's going to be pretty awesome, pretty cool. And yeah, to also end off the 6 p.m. hour, we got a new song from Living Weapon called The Leaving Process. Then after that, we got a classic from Terror called The One with the Underdogs. Thank you for tuning in to WSU Pirate Radio.

aughts on WSAU ushered in the new wave of American heavy metal, the explosion of metalcore, and the slow end of the nu metal era. Here's one from 2004.

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0: If we wanted to write music that appealed to everybody and made everybody feel good and warm and fuzzy inside, we would not be here.

Legions from August Burns Red. That's a new song from them, and before that we had a classic from Iron Maiden, Aces High. Pretty cool, pretty awesome, yay! Anyway, up next we got a few song requests. It's my final hour of today, but don't worry, you'll see me tomorrow, because I usually do Fridays from 1 to 4, and yay! So I'll be here haunting you. But anyway, got a couple song requests. Up next, we got a song. This goes out to Russell from Linden. It's called Put Your Back Into the Oar from Amon Amarth. And yeah, that goes out to Russell from Linden. It's from Amon Amarth. And then after that, we got a song request that goes out to Joe from Wayne. So thank you so much, Joe, for this request. It's called Bro Him from Pennywise. Pretty awesome song. And yeah, thank you for tuning in.

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Friday, July 31st through Sunday, August 2nd, Tattoo Fest will be held at Ocean Place Resort and Spa in Long Branch, New Jersey. And there will be tattooing in real time, no appointments needed. Also featuring burlesque, sideshow performances, tattoo contests, pole performances, and live human suspension. 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
1: Good evening, my name is David Martino, here with your WSOU 89.5 news update. A Canadian woman accused of slapping a teenager on a New Jersey boardwalk is now in federal custody. According to reports, Caitlin Tracy turned herself in after the alleged July 3rd incident. Police say the victim was wearing clothing with political wording, but investigators have not said whether that played a role. ICE has placed a detainer on Tracy after her arrest. A planned Louisiana natural gas project has signed a preliminary agreement to help supply Ukraine with liquefied natural gas. Under the proposal, LNG from Port Fortune would be stored in Ukraine and distributed to neighboring allies. The project still needs federal approval and financing, with exports targeted to begin by 2030. And now for the traffic, expect delays at the Hudson River crossings, and the George Washington Bridge has heavy outbound traffic, while the Lincoln Tunnel is clear inbound with an outbound delay of 15 to 20 minutes. At the Holland Tunnel, the inbound traffic is moving well from the New Jersey Turnpike, with delays of 15 to 20 minutes remain for routes 1 and 9. Outbound delays are 15 to 20 minutes as well. As for the weather, it's currently a sunny 94 degrees out and is supposed to cool down throughout the night, with poor air quality continuing into tomorrow. Reporting from WSOU News, I'm David Martino.
2: Thank you so much, David, for that news update. It's pretty awesome, pretty peak. Anyway, I'm just chilling around. I was running around all everywhere because a lot of song requests came in just like right now in these past few minutes, and I was busy. Like, you know that episode of SpongeBob where Plankton was in that robotic Mr. Krabs outfit and he was pressing all those buttons trying to get the secret form?

and doing all that, like, that, like, really weird ritual stuff where he got, like, the spaghetti and ravioli, and he was, like, bouncing around and stuff in order to get that formula. Yeah, that was me. I was, like, plankton moving all the buttons and stuff. But anyway, we got a couple of song requests coming up. We got One by One by Immortal, so that's one of the song requests. And after that, we got some Windhand with the song Two Urns. Thank you for tuning in to WSU Pirate Radio.

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On July 21st, the first round includes the Seton Hall alumni taking on the Syracuse alumni at 7 p.m. in the Walsh Gymnasium at Seton Hall University. Isaiah Whitehead, Desi Rodriguez, and more will be participating. 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That's the Basketball Tournament on July 21st at Walsh Gymnasium at Seton.

Dying in Your Arms by Trivium. Just chilling around into my town. Be-ta-da-doo-doo, dee-ta-da-doo. Oh, yay, I'm so happy. It's almost the end of my shift. We're almost halfway there. We got a couple more songs coming up, which, yay, freedom. But don't worry, I'll be trapped here in that WSCU from 1 to 4 on Friday. So I won't be leaving you just yet. Anyway, up next, we got a new Boundary song called Made Us Pain Never Leave. Then after that, we got some Converge of the song Love Is Not Enough. Thank you for tuning in to WSCU Pirate Radio.

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Cheat Death from Fuming Mouth. That's a new song from them, which is pretty awesome. Anyway, it is now my time to leave, and you may be wondering, oh, why am I leaving so early? It's only 7:47. Well, the song that we're playing soon is gonna be pretty long, so this is my cue to head out. But no worries, because up next, after my shift is over at 8, we're gonna have some Vintage 80s, the specialty show from 8 to 10. So that's gonna be happening. Yay! You're gonna be meeting DJ JT, and she's gonna be playing those hits from the 80s and stuff. Yeah, I'm gonna be chilling there as well in the studio. You're probably not here

from me, but, you know, I'll be tuning in for some vintage 80s and stuff. Yay! Anyway, the final song that I will be playing today was actually another request from Chucky from Brooklyn, because he'd been requesting a ton of songs, and he said this was going to be the last one before he had to go. So, this is the last song that my little funny co-host have, shared with me, and I'm very excited. It's called Deliverance from Opeth. Ooh, I want to hear this song. I never heard of it before, so yeah, first time for me. Anyway, thank you for tuning in.